All my soldiers my over there in Iraq. Everybody my right here. What you need to do is be thankful for the life you got, you know what I'm saying? Stop looking at what you ain't got. Start being thankful.

might know of the original sin. And you might know how to play with fire.

They say the holy water's watered down, and this town's lost its faith.

0: Starsat Radio.
1: This generation rules the nation with Russian.